0: you feel it coming now? Can you feel it arriving? Can you feel it coming now? Can you feel it arriving? Can you feel it coming now?
1: Fuck the crap, then fuck the laugh. Then fuck the crap, then fuck the laugh. Fuck the crap, then fuck the laugh.
0: Make it loud, make it louder. Make it louder.

it was the end of the world. There was a master of ceremonies, and I was dancing, and we were both fast asleep.

0: Yeah. What them a say? No matter what them a say. It's what we are saying right now.
1: Viens là, explique-moi pourquoi.

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Stars, once as he left up the tower, the falling down early crimes as sad as hell, and still we walk past him when we're down on the knees, to reach my left.

0: doctors and said to him, what is the way? The teacher said, I don't understand. The master said, cloud in the sky, water in the jar.
1: Original, curieux, étrange, bizarre, insolite, farfelu, biscornu.
2: Non, non, décalé, décalé, décalé.
3: Now, whether or not you thought that joke was funny, it raises some interesting scientific questions. Why did so many people find it amusing? What makes a good joke? What is humor? Why do we laugh at all? These are actually complicated questions, and there are multiple hypotheses as to what humor is and why we laugh. Let's spend a little time exploring what exactly tickles our funny bone. One strategy for studying humor is to start by finding out what exactly makes us laugh.

Biologically, laughter is a human universal that starts around 3.5 to 4 months of age. It's an automatic reaction to amusing stimuli or tickling. Mechanistically, it's a series of staccato segments that are each about 1/15 of a second, separated by about

always do to anybody, but especially with those that you love, is to listen to them carefully. Not always tell them what to do, but let them figure it out for themselves sometimes.

0: 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We each know the consequences.
1: Very well, very well. I'll see you in the Devron system.
2: Fréquence 7, décalé.
3: Comme papa quand il sort du bar.